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1: It's the Bootleg Cap Show. We got the No Cap News Report coming up, James. 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
1: What a dope, boo.
0: Yes, sir. Hit us up, 877-817-2888. Man, a lot of people still calling us about this double standard for bisexual men in relationships.
1: It's all about preference, homie. That's all it is at the end of the day.
0: We want to hear from you, man. Let's get into it, though. Brand new music right now. Ricky Rose, man. Shout out to Rick Ross, that Minx in Miami. This is with French Montana, Matt.

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1: It's the Bootleg Kev Show, November 19th. It's happening. Grand Theft Auto 6 is releasing, and multiple businesses are reporting an influx of employees putting in vacation days for that day. So a couple of businesses have announced they're actually going to be closed the day Grand Theft Auto 6 drops.
2: Oh, Lord, I just want to let you know, on November 19th, I got Ebola.
1: Got it. How do you know you got Ebola?
2: It's something, I'm black. Okay. You wouldn't understand.
1: All right. You're going to be playing it? You think you're going to buy it?
2: No, this has nothing to do about GTA 6. Just November 19th, I'm going to have Ebola.
1: We got more of the Bootleg Kev Show coming up next hour, though. Keep it locked, y'all.

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1: It's the Bootleg Kev Show, man. That's James Andre Jefferson Jr.
2: What a do, boo?
1: Yes, sir. Welcome to the show on your Wednesday. We here, man. Coming up, let's talk about it, man. World Cup travelers are in America, and they've already gone viral for how they're bringing ranch dressing on the plane and how they've been reacting to our food.
2: They're having a blast out here.
1: They are, but there's something else that Washington has had to warn visitors about. We're going to break it down up next.

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1: It's the Bootleg Cap Show, man. We got the Daily Hate coming up. Now's the time. If you got something you want to hate on, let us know about it. 877-817-2888. That is the number. You can leave us a voicemail with your Daily Hate right now. Your calls are coming up. James, what are you hating on?
2: I got to hate people that put carpet on their toilet seats still. You know, like back in the day, they used to put carpets around it. Oh, I went to my house, they still had it on there. I said, this is disgusting.
1: Disgusting. Right? By the way, it makes your butt feel a lot warmer.
2: It does, but all that bacteria going to be on your booty.
1: Disgusting. Anyway, yo, your Daily Hate call is coming up next.

0: It's 93.5 1027 JJS, the number one hit music station. It's the Bootleg Kev Show, November 19th. It's happening. Grand Theft Auto 6 is releasing, and multiple businesses are reporting an influx of employees putting in vacation days for that day. So a couple of businesses have announced they're actually going to be closed the day Grand Theft Auto 6 drops.
1: Oh, Lord, I just want to let you know, on November 19th, I got Ebola.
0: Got it. How do you know you got Ebola?
1: It's something, I'm black. Okay. You wouldn't understand.
0: All right. You're going to be playing it? You think you're going to buy the game?
1: No, this has nothing to do about GTA 6. Just November 19th, I'm going to have Ebola.
0: We're getting up out of here, back at it tomorrow, y'all. Same time, same place. It's the Bootleg Kev Show.

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1: Justin Bieber, UConn. What up? It's VSON Radio checking in on this early Thursday. Real quick shout out to everybody working those graveyard shifts. Everybody hanging out with us, thank you for listening. Hit me up, socials at VSON Radio and on the top back.

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1: Justin Bieber, Speed Demon, what up? It's Visa on the radio. Real quick, shout out to Raquel checking in on this early Thursday. Working hard, listening on the iHeartRadio. I appreciate that. I got Kehlani, Bruno Mars, Drake on the

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1: Okay, Lonnie and Usher, Shoulda Never. What up? It's Vs on radio. So many tours, man, happening this summer and this year from Kehlani, Usher, Bruno Mars. I mean, Zara Larsson going to be at our iHeartRadio Music Festival. 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
1: Justin Bieber, Speed Demon. What up? It's Vsauce on Radio. Okay, coming up on this early Thursday, man, I got Bad Bunny, Drake, Justin Bieber, Dave Tam's neck.
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1: Drake right there with Janice. What up? It's Visa on the radio. Thank you for listening. All right, coming up, Dave, Tems, Rihanna on the way. Let's get on this Justin Bieber right here with Yukon.

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1: French Montana, ever since you left me. What up? It's Visa on the radio. Don't forget, we got your share of 250K. Coming up later on this morning as we celebrate America turning 250, where would you go in the United States if we gave you some money to go travel? Let me know on the top back mic. Your chance on the way. I got Shoreline Mafia take you home after this Bruno Mars right here.

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1: Kehlani, Usher, Shoulda Never, What Up? 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
1: Bruno Mars, I just might. What up, it's Visa on the radio. Hey, real quick shout out to Sonia checking in. Thank you for listening. I got Drake next for this Bad Bunny right here. 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
1: Justin Bieber, Speed Demon, what up? It's Vs on Radio. Okay, coming up the weekend, Tyla, Justin Bieber up next on this early Thursday.
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1: Tyla, Zara Larson, she did it again. What up? 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Thank you for listening while you're working. Listening on the iHeartRadio app, that's what's up, man. Hit me up on the top back mic. I got Drake after this, Bieber.

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1: Bad Bunny on this early Thursday. What up? It's Visa on the radio. 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

935-1027, JJS, what up? 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And kick off your 4th of July weekend at the Before the Works Independence Day Festival, Friday, July 3rd, starting at 5 p.m. at Liberty Lake Park in Bedford. It's free with live music, a kids zone, foam party, bounce houses, face painting, touch a truck, and tons of food trucks. 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
1: 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What up? 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Your chance at your share of 250K. Coming up later on this morning, where would you go in the United States, man, as we celebrate America turning 250?

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1: 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All right, coming up, Olivia Dean, Drake, Kehlani up next, man. 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
1: Drake, Janice, what up? It's Vs on Radio. Real quick, shout out to Teresa checking in. Got your daddy Yankee. Coming up next for Kehlani right here.

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1: Pink Panther is Zara Larsson stateside. What up? 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Got Bieber next for the Bad Bunny right here.

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1: 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Doesn't matter where you are, what you're doing. Thank you for listening with this.

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2: 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Real quick shout out to the 5 a.m. Club. Everybody up with us hella early. I see you, man. Thank you guys for listening. I got Kehlani Folded happening in about three songs to the weekend right here.

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0: Kicking off the show, baby. We're actually going to talk about the biggest TV show currently streaming, which is Love Island. Nicasio refuses to believe that. He's the only one not watching it, I think.
1: It's crazy.
0: There's a trend that's going on right now with a lot of people and what a lot of girls' boyfriends are doing because of the show. Serena's husband is one of them. We're going to talk all about this Love Island TikTok trend next on Tino Cochino Radio.

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1: I'm finally caught up on Love Island. I just ended up skipping like 4 episodes. it's too much, bro. There's one every day.
2: It's a lot.
1: I have a life. I can't keep up with it like that. But I'm finally caught up. I love the Casa Amor energy. It's been funny. Now, here's my thing. One of the standout stars, I guess, of the show is Corbin. Because the way Corbin talks is just, it's almost robotic. It's very just like, hey, I'm so glad to be here. Can I get a kiss?
3: Oh, Shaq.
1: It's just become a thing. And so much so that on TikTok, if you fall down the rabbit hole, you can't get out of it. Mm-hmm. Where basically, there's a ton of girls that are posting their boyfriends doing Corbin impressions.
4: I got a text. Ladies. Plenty of me to go around. I like Melanie.
5: I got a text. Melanie, can I give you a kiss?
6: Hello.
5: This is Smoothie.
6: I ain't gonna lie. I f with your vibe. Like, I ain't gonna lie.
5: How many kids do I want? I want 3 people.
6: Kenzie.
4: Melanie. I got a text. Kenzie.
7: I got a text. I got a text.
1: Everyone's just doing the same thing. Serena's husband is one of these men?
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1: We're going to talk about it. And first of all, we're going to educate Nicasio.
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1: JJS.
2: I got a text. Let's talk to Serena about her husband, Paul, who has become one of the, you didn't even know he was part of the trend.
1: No.
2: But it's a thing where girls are posting their boyfriends on TikTok making fun of Corbin. He's just one of the standout characters. But it's because of, like, his dialect, like, the way he talks.
1: Mm-hmm. And it's funny because he just randomly, yeah, he'll open the fridge and he's all, Melanie. And then we were at, like, our family's house, which I don't even think they watch Love Island. And he's just, again, like, Kenzie. I'm like, they're probably looking
2: like,
1: at
2: what's wrong with Paul? Yeah.
3: You ever think, like, oh, my God, my man's watching this with me. It's so romantic.
1: Yeah,
3: like, do you think he's a masculine man watching this?
2: This is what people are watching. They're watching other people live. This even goes back to kids that watch that Ryan toy review or whatever it is, or the kids that watch other kids on YouTube play with toys. Everybody's watching everybody else live.
1: Mm. I think it's because we like to get mad because we're getting mad at these characters. Like, ah, he, like, she needs to dump him. I can't stand him. And then my husband chimes in. And he gets the popcorn.
2: But look, again, this applies to us. So think about this. Think about what you're watching daily. Think about what you're watching daily. Now, how do we apply that? How do we make our listeners want to come back for more about what we're talking about? Because it's got to be the exact same thing.
3: For sure.
2: Give me something personal going on in your life right now. Go.
3: I'm having car problems right now, and it just sucks because I have to fix it. And I'm damn near a mechanic because I'm actually doing it myself.
2: I don't believe that.
3: That's what's going on.
2: What
3: I'm serious.
2: Doing? What are you doing to fix it?
3: I had my girlfriend's car stalled out, and I'm just like, dude, what's wrong with it? You know, I try to jump the battery. I try to check the oil, everything. And so I'm like, damn, I don't know what's wrong with it. So I had to get a tow, and then I want to go get the ODM or ODB. ODB a scanner. Whoa, and I checked it for the codes. So now I know what it is. And
1: oh,
3: so,
1: such a man.
3: It's crazy, yeah. I'm doing that instead of watching Love Island.
2: No, you're watching two men, Adrian Boner and Deebs or whatever his name is, kissing. Serena, one thing personal in your life right now.
1: Oh, well, I mean, it's been the only thing going on, which is sad, but we haven't mentioned it. But my husband's mom recently passed away.
2: Yeah.
1: So that has just, I mean, literally consumed our lives the past week. And we're just trying to get back on, I guess, a routine, which is hard because life goes on.
2: Yeah, it's weird, right?
1: Mm-hmm.
2: How do you process it? So how's he doing? Is he good?
1: Yeah, I mean, we're taking it day by day. Like, some days he's good, some days are worse than others. And then, like, our son was really sad because that's his grandma. So just, you know, going through all of that.
2: Life be life, man.
3: And you still have time to watch Love Island.
1: Yes,
3: love it.
1: And bond together.
2: And you're still judging.
4: Coming up next.
2: Ladies, this is a real question. Do you think you make your man feel like a man?
3: Ooh.
2: Is that even a thought that crosses your mind? Let's talk more about it. Next.

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1: There's six ways to make your man feel like a man. Let's go one by one.
2: Show genuine appreciation. So expressing gratitude for both small everyday acts and larger efforts can make a huge impact.
1: So you do this?
2: Yes, I do. I try to say thank you for those small things.
1: Number two?
2: Ask for his help. Even if you're completely independent, allowing him to help you with physical tasks like opening a jar, reaching for something high, or carrying groceries.
1: Okay, number three?
2: Let him lead. While you are equal partners in a relationship, leaning into his desire to solve problems and provide direction can make him feel masculine.
3: Now this one you don't.
1: Do you believe in this?
2: I mean,
1: and the silence said
2: no, but the thing is, he likes me to lead a little bit more. So that's another thing too. So it's like we go back and forth.
1: Number four.
2: Use specific words of affirmation. General compliments are great, but specific, precise admiration is even better. Instead of just saying he's great, point out exactly what he did well.
1: I mean, that goes back to what number one was, kind of.
2: Mm-hmm.
1: Number five.
2: Brag about him to others. Gloat about his accomplishments or things he has done for you in front of your friends or family.
1: Nicasio just grabbed his hat and covered his face when you said that. Why'd you do that?
3: Because I know this is not happening.
2: I try to, and you just on him all the time on the radio.
3: I mean, well, yeah, because he's watching Love Island with you.
1: I got a text. Number six, the final one of how to make your man feel appreciated. What is it?
2: Give him a safe space to unwind. Sometimes being a man feels like a heavy burden. Let him take off his armor and be vulnerable with you without fear or judgment.
4: Coming up next.
1: There's a guy that just crashed out at a restaurant for tipping. I'm low-key on this guy's side, though.
3: Me too.
1: He left a long note, like, explaining everything. I want to read it to you next, and we'll see whose side you pick.

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0: If you're not already, dude, you got to rock with us on social media, man. It's at JJS Radio. Come on.
1: There's a man going viral for his reaction to tipping. So I guess he went to like a nice restaurant, right?
2: Yep. Mm-hmm.
1: And the bill came out to $612.73.
3: Ooh, that's a good one.
1: So when you have a bill like that, they give you the suggested gratuity. So if you were to do 18%, that's a $110 tip. Mm-hmm. 20%, which is, you know, normal. It's what everyone says you should leave. That's $122.54. Oh, mm-hmm. And if you want to be a little extra, you know, courteous, 22% will be $134.80. This man left $9.
4: Mm. Oh, wow.
1: And people are saying that he's in the wrong. But this is what he wrote on the bottom of the receipt. To everyone acting like tipping rules are written in stone, let's talk about it. I had a $612 bill, and suddenly I'm just supposed to leave over $120 just because the total was higher. Same plates carried, same drinks refilled, same amount of time at the table, but somehow the menu prices decide the servers pay. I left $9. That's still real money for a couple hours of service, but the mood shifted immediately, like I'd broken up with someone or I did some unspoken law. Then the manager came over talking about this industry standard and if that settles the whole debate. Since when does a more expensive meal automatically mean more effort? If I order a $50 entree instead of a $20 one, does the plate suddenly weigh more?
3: Ooh.
1: I do tip for good service, but I don't think a tip should automatically become a percentage-based surcharge just because the restaurant charges more. So honestly, is that fair? Or have we just gotten too used to it to question it?
3: Oh my God.
4: I think that he should have went to that restaurant then, because you know the standard. You know how these people make money. And if you're choosing to go to a place that serves, you know, $600 worth of food, then go somewhere else. So because you know what you're going to tip. You know what you're going to pay.
1: That's what we've been taught. Like, you're saying that too. Like, you're going to a nice restaurant. You know what it is. But why is that what it is? If it's the service that you're tipping for, not the menu
4: items. So you think $9. $9 is a good
1: tip. Why is it okay at Olive Garden?
4: I don't tip. I don't leave $9 because I'm probably spending a little over $100 at Olive Garden, so I'm not leaving $9.
3: Jesus, man, what are you getting?
1: $100 at Olive Garden?
4: It's a family of four.
1: You ordered two pastas, you split it for four.
3: I know. Oh, my God.
1: I want to talk to you guys about my dating podcast. It's called Laugh and Love. A new episode drops today. We'll talk about it next.
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0: Oh, damn. 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
0: Dang. It's all over a book club.
3: Oh, my God. 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
0: We'll read the DM that she sent next. 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
1: Well, your number one hit music station.
0: All right, so Rebecca is questioning whether or not her best friend actually considers her a best friend.
2: Oh,
1: dang.
0: She sent us a DM. We need to know the reasoning before we judge. Please read that, Serena.
1: One of my closest friends and I have always bonded over books. We swap recommendations, text about plot twists, and joke that we're in our own little two-person book club. Well, she recently started an actual book club with a bunch of our mutual friends, and I wasn't invited. When I asked about it, she said she didn't think I'd be interested because I'm busy with work and the kids. Maybe that's true, but it still really hurt my feelings.
0: Yeah, I don't know. That's kind of weird because if you guys have your own little book club that you think is such a thing, clearly she knows you're passionate about it. And if she's starting an actual book club, you would think she would ask you, even if it's like almost like a pity invite. Like even if she knew that you had all this going on, she would still be like, hey, I know you're busy, but you know, I'm starting this thing if you want to be a part of it. So I don't know. It's interesting to me.
1: Yeah, I would be upset. And if she said like, oh, I didn't think you'd be interested or, you know, like, because you're too busy, I'd be like, well, why would you think that when I literally talked to you about the book? So I don't think she's a real friend. I think there's some hidden like weirdness there.
0: Nicasio?
2: I'm with the friend just because I feel like this person has to do what she has to do to for you to pay attention to your family and get things done that you've been putting off to the side. Because realistically, this is not important. Like, it's not going to do anything.
0: So she's actually being a good friend by looking out for her and not wasting her time, you think?
2: For example,
1: maybe
2: I have a son.
1: Maybe she needs to get out the house.
2: Get away from your family? That's crazy.
1: You're always away from your family.
2: Well, hold on. No, I'm not.
1: How many times do you golf without
2: one
1: your family?
2: One time out of the month.
0: Oh, life. Wow.
2: And hold on.
0: You guys find like a married
2: couple.
0: Yeah, I
2: know.
0: Crazy.
2: She acts like she knows my life.
0: It's wild. Does she?
2: Yeah, I don't know. I've been trying to invite her in my life. She don't want to come.
0: Oh, it's crazy.
2: But anyways, it's a different thing. Me and my friend go through the same thing. Him and my other friend golf. And I find out that I'm like, yo, how come you guys didn't invite me? And he tells me, he goes, cause fam, he was like, you're a family guy now. He goes, you know, just focus on that. And then, you know, whenever you get some time and we can talk about it together, then you can actually come out. He goes, but I'm not going to invite you every weekend. And you know what? I end up going to the movies and doing things with my son, and I'm thankful for him for that.
0: All I learned from this is that you hang out with old men, because if he called you fam, that's how I know he's old. Yeah, if he was younger, he'd be like, yo, come on, gang. Well, what up, twin? Like, it would have been one of those two.
1: And well, he just doesn't like you.
2: Well, maybe so.
0: Serena clearly doesn't.
2: Yeah, I know. I'm like, yo, what's up?
0: There's some weird energy today.
1: What's up? I think I made it clear that I don't like you.
2: That you don't like me?
0: What is this?
2: Oh, wow. Oh, wow. This is crazy work.
0: We're going to talk to Jocelyn and get her thoughts on it. Next, listener therapy on Tino Cochino Radio.
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0: Rebecca reached out questioning whether or not her best friend is actually her best friend because they're super close and bonded over books, right? And so they're always swapping recommendations, talking plot twists. Yes. Oh, my God. And I guess Rebecca's best friend just started a book club. Problem is, she started it with other friends and did not invite her.
1: That's hurtful.
0: And so she's questioning whether or not she's overreacting or if she should say something. Jocelyn, what do you think?
2: Yes, call her out.
3: Oh, dang.
2: If she considers her a friend, she's going to call her out and she's going to tell her how she feels. And now it's however the friend responds to that, whether the friendship was even a friendship.
0: Why do you think she didn't ask her to be a part of it if they're both so into it? There's got to be a reason.
2: Yeah, I don't even know. There definitely is a reason because I don't see why somebody wouldn't. You know,
0: I feel like she probably has a bad taste in books. Like Serena just reads all the sex books all the time.
1: I do not just read all the sex books.
3: You do.
1: No, I don't.
0: Do you read those?
2: No.
0: That didn't sound convincing
1: at all. It's not sex. It's love stories.
0: Yeah. Serena reads Harry Potter, but it's the explicit version.
3: Yeah.
0: Harry took his big wand and cast a spell on me.
4: Coming up next.
0: Celebrity gossip. What are we talking about today in Tea Time, Serena?
1: So off campus, it's a huge show right now, but I'm pretty sure you guys don't know what I'm talking about.
0: I've not heard of it.
1: But there is actually two characters on there. They're dating in real life now, and it's big news.
0: Oh, my God. We're going to talk about it next.

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1: So what is Off Campus? Serena, this is a TV show or like a stream?
2: Yes,
1: like a YouTube?
2: It's on Amazon Prime. It's everywhere. I don't know. I can't,
3: we got to stop saying that.
2: It is.
1: I've never heard of
2: the girlies know about it.
1: Okay.
2: But it's a hockey romance. It's based off a book.
1: Oh,
2: it's
1: a gay one?
2: No. That's Heated Rivalries. It's a whole
3: What is going on?
1: Why is there a hockey thing? I know Mighty Ducks. That's what I know. Okay, so two of the stars of this show are actually dating in real life?
2: Yes. So there was rumors that Mika Abdallah and Josh Houston. Were dating, but now there's actual pictures that's confirming things. They took a little trip to Paris. They're kissing, and people are like, "Oh my gosh, I can't believe this!" Because I guess Mika just ended her 5-year relationship earlier this month.
1: You know what's funny right now? What I'm realizing, this is how it sounds like when we talk about Love Island, and Ocasio's never seen it because this sounds so dumb to me right now.
3: Oh,
1: like, I just want to laugh, and so but now I understand where you're coming from because you haven't seen Love Island,
2: so you feel the same way. But this is like the girlies know about this. This is a huge show. And then the guy, Josh Houston, he's rumored to be Zayden Ryerson, you know, the guy that I've been talking about.
1: From your sex book.
2: Yes. But
3: that's why
2: he cannot be Zayden Ryerson. Like, he is not my Zayden.
1: So in your eyes, who could play Zayden? Gotta be Jason Derulo, right? He's hot. Jesus.
3: Yeah.
2: I mean, he could be. Because the author had previously said this
1: is
2: not
1: tongue-tied. That's crazy work.
2: But she had said that it is not a white man that is playing at Zayden. She does not want that.
1: That's kind of racist.
2: That's how he's like in the book. He has brown skin.
1: Don't get me started on the book and how people should look.
3: Yeah, that's
1: what else,
3: true.
1: Nicasio? What else?
3: No, I was gonna say like every movie. Don't you think like if I was acting, it would be hard for me to not, like, you know, catch feelings with the other actor. Because you're always with them all the time. You're
1: 1,000%.
3: Doing these kiss scenes.
2: So it was cute because I just saw they had, like, a little TikTok. And it was, like, they had a little sign. And it was, like, oh, so true, bestie. And they asked him, like, oh, what's her birthday? And he couldn't remember it. And she's, like, oh, you're stupid. You have to remember it. You have to. And he finally got it. And then he holds up the sign, so true, bestie. And it was just a cute little moment with them.
1: So if there's anyone still listening, coming up next. I don't know what just happened.
2: It's a big show.
1: Coming up next, we're going to talk about this new flip phone that is designed to block social media and web browsers.
3: Oh, wow.

0: on, you wouldn't understand. The type of skits I'm on, you wouldn't understand. Big dog business, I would not hold your hand.
1: Broke business, I cannot be your man. Never got us open till we open up that can. Damn, alley hoop me bands, I'm a slam. Jam freak, I like my Mac touching yams. Pet out.

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1: JJS.
2: There is a new flip phone that is designed to block social media and web browsers, and it's set to launch for $499.
3: That's about half.
2: It looks really cool. It looks like the old school Sprint flip phone, like the very first one that came out with the camera phone.
3: Nice.
2: Yeah. I think it's dope, man. Yeah, there's no social media. There's no anything. You literally use it. I guess you can text. It's got WhatsApp on it, so that's cool. And you can put music on it. I think it's a good idea.
3: Bro.
1: That is good, especially I think even for kids.
3: Yeah.
1: So they're not, if you want them away from social media and all that stuff.
2: It's called the Commodore Callback. It just said it's basically designed to reduce distractions while still supporting essential apps. Yeah, there we go. Like Google Maps, Telegram, Uber. But that's dope, bro. So it's basically the phone has got everything that you need. The texting will be interesting because it'll be like the old school T9.
1: Uh-huh.
3: Yeah.
2: We got to go like four steps to hit a G. But I think it's dope. Yeah, and again, especially for kids. But I mean, just how we were talking about how Gen Z, I think we talked about it yesterday, how they're bringing back iPods because they don't want distractions. Mm-hmm. This could be the cell phone version of that.
1: Yeah. Well, I think I forgot who it was, but it was a mom where I saw that she had just bought a flip phone because she said that she felt like her phone was starting to take away her like attention from her kids. Mm. So she went and got a flip phone because she's like, I can't do anything. It's just like, I'm not being taken away from things that are important in life.
2: I don't see a link to share it with you guys, but if you just look it up again, it's called the Commodore. Just look up Commodore flip phone and you should be able to find it. And if you guys find the drop, like when it's going to come out, let me know.
3: Yeah, let me know.
2: I would get one, I think.
3: Are the emojis still there?
2: That's a good question. It doesn't show.
3: They take those away too? Oh,
2: I wonder. I mean, no, probably not because if it's digital, it's still, it doesn't look like it's touchscreen, but it's still digital.
3: Yeah.
2: And it's still got apps. It's just not social media apps.
1: Oh. It'd probably come in all funky, though, on an iPhone. Like, if you sent it to the iPhone, it'd be like, I don't know, like a melting smiley face or something.
2: Oh, I wonder. And, like, you know how, like, if you don't... Well, even that Commander, I wonder if you can get it through, like, if you're with Verizon, can you get it through Verizon? Or, are your text messages going to come up green because it's not an iPhone?
3: Oh, yeah.
2: Or would it come up some other color? I wonder.
3: It will. Is OnlyFans considered a social media app?
2: Ooh, good question.
3: Because if I just had that in my texting, I'm fine.
2: Coming up next. I want to see if Serena agrees with this or not. Apparently, having sons makes moms age faster.
1: Oh,
3: I can tell.
2: How old is he now?
1: Five, wow, six?
2: Six,
1: yes.
2: That's crazy. All right, we'll talk all about it next.
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1: JJS.
2: Having sons, all right, let's see. Follow along. Having sons may make moms age faster. And this is according to a study.
3: Dang, so it's real.
2: It says parents often joke that boys age them faster. And some research actually suggests that there may be a biological basis for that feeling. A study found that mothers with more sons tended to have shorter protective caps on the, what is this, telomeres?
3: Teletubbies.
2: Yeah, that's what it is. They had shorter Teletubbies compared to mothers with fewer sons or more daughters. And the researchers believe the link could be related to the increased physical and emotional demands often associated with raising boys. What are your thoughts on this?
3: Stressful.
1: I mean, I've heard that boys have more energy, but in my, I guess, experience, it's been an opposite. Like, my daughter's the one that, like, is climbing on things and jumping off the couch. Like, she's setting up pillows on the floor, and then she jumps off the couch, like, to try to land on these pillows. So I feel like it's her that we're constantly like, no, wait, get off that.
2: Shouldn't you be watching her? Yeah, instead of actually watching her, it's like, you're watching, Serena's watching her set the pillows up and climb up. She's like, do it.
1: I'm like, she's going to learn.
3: I feel like girls would make the guys age faster because, you know, when they grow up, they start bringing around a bunch of guys and stuff like that.
2: Have you ever seen, what's the movie called? It's got Gerard Butler, 50 Cent. Den of Thieves.
3: Oh, yeah. The first one?
2: Yeah. And the,
3: good. Oh,
2: the
3: yeah.
2: guy's daughter comes over.
3: 50 Cent.
2: They bring him into the garage. And they check the hell
3: out of
2: those
3: guys?
2: That was scary, bro. I can't imagine. That would suck. I mean, sorry for all the guys out there that have daughters. I'm just saying, that one moment's got to suck when they bring over their first boyfriend.
1: I just don't understand why it's, like, made a thing. I think because I have a son, like, it makes me sad to think that, like, people are going to view him that way. Like, when he goes over.
2: It's just in general. Like, you want to make sure, I feel like, if you have a daughter, that the you're trusting your baby girl to go with some strange person. I mean, he doesn't know your son, so it's a stranger.
1: And I understand that side, but also, like, I hate the jokes of, like, the dad's like, oh, yeah, I'm going to get my shotgun and, like, scare this boy. Because I'm like, what if that's my son?
2: But what about, like, your daughter?
1: No, I understand that part, too. And I feel like I'm going to be respectful when a boy does come because I'm also a boy mom.
3: I don't know.
1: So when people say that they're going to be, like, aggressive to these boys, like, that kind of makes me upset.
3: But it's not so much harsh versus a woman. Like, I think I'm with a daughter on this one.
2: Like, how was your dad? Like, whenever he met a boyfriend, was he a nice man to them?
1: Well, Paul's the first person I brought home, and my dad was nice to him.
2: He's only met one boy?
1: Yes.
3: But what about the sneaky links?
2: Well, they wouldn't have been sneaky if he met them.
3: Well, you're right.
2: Math.
3: It's mathing.
1: Well, it's like, if they didn't matter, why was I going to bring him home?
2: But why would you talk to someone that doesn't matter?
1: Because you date. And you figure out if they're going to matter.
3: So when you were dating, you didn't bring no boys, like, at all home?
1: No.
3: Like, even to pick you up?
1: No.
3: Dang.
2: You should have walked 3 miles.
3: I know. Meet him at the corner.
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0: So there's a man going viral because he took his daughter into a woman's restroom. Serena thinks this makes total sense. Nicasio thinks it's creepy.
2: It's creepy, yeah.
0: We'll see what you think about it. We'll give you all the context. Tino Cochino Radio. 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
0: All right, Nicasio, break this situation down. You saw the story of a man. I guess it's going viral. He took his little daughter, little baby girl, into the woman's restroom. Mm-hmm. And the comments, people are divided, basically, because some people are saying, oh, this is great. That's where the daughter should go, to the woman's restroom. It's okay. Other people are saying, why would you, like, as a grown man, walk into the woman's restroom?
2: Yeah,
0: that's
2: for sure.
0: Weird. Where do you stand on this?
2: I think it's weird that he's taking her in the women's restroom. Because I understand, like, yes, she's a girl, so she goes in the women's restroom, and it's a little safer in there for her. And so, but it's just like, but it's also... You're a full-grown man, and you have eyes. It can also be creepy at that point.
0: For the women that are in the restroom.
2: Exactly. Like, who's going to know better? Like, the little girls or the, you know, the dad?
1: But I think it's pretty common because there's been situations where I've seen dads, like, kind of, like, knock in, like, say, hello, is anyone in here? And they take their daughters in there. Like, yeah. I've seen, it's a common thing. And I think as a mother, like, you don't trust people in general. So you don't want your kids, especially when they're young, going into this setting that you can't see them.
0: So let's say your husband and your daughter are out and about. It's just them. She needs to go to the restroom. You would prefer him to take her into the woman's restroom.
1: Or at least check, yeah.
2: That's weird. Just take him into the men's stall. Like, my girl, like, whenever my son needs to go to the restroom, she doesn't go in the men's restroom. She goes in the women's restroom.
0: Now, I feel like 9 times out of 10, when you see a woman out with her son, she takes the son into the woman's restroom.
2: Yes.
0: She doesn't go into the
1: men's. But I think it's just different. I don't know why, but it is.
2: But you're accompanied by the adult. Like, the adult's there.
1: So yeah, the parent.
2: Yeah, so what's... So
0: that's why Nicasio's saying the guy should take the daughter into the men's restroom.
2: Yeah, in the stall.
1: But...
2: The handicapped one.
1: But it doesn't matter, because I feel like, I mean, boys just whip it out in the little urinals, so they could clearly see stuff.
2: I know, but it's just like, they're so little, and so they don't really know about that. The guy knows about everything, so when he walks into the women's restroom, he can see more. He can see a girl squatting...
1: But if he's checking,
0: you know,
1: to make
0: have
1: sure,
0: right in the girl's restroom.
2: I always thought that. I'm like, do they like
0: they just walk in and lift a leg?
2: like a fire hydrant.
0: Let's talk to Lynette and see which version she prefers. Should the dad have gone into the men's restroom with his daughter, or did he do the right thing by going into the women's restroom?
3: Now your chance to win $2,500. Just enter this nationwide keyword on our website. Birthday. That's birthday. Enter it now.
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2: Nicasio found a video of this guy that's going viral where basically he took his young daughter into a woman's restroom. And Nicasio feels like that's weird because the women are in there. They're going to be creeped out by the guy.
3: Exactly.
2: But a lot of women are saying, no, no, no, we accept that. It makes sense. This is a daughter. This is where she should come.
3: It's like, choose one, man.
2: Let's talk to Lynette. What are your thoughts? Is it weird?
4: I think he took into the women's restroom. I'm okay with it. I always tell my fiance he should take my daughter into the women's restroom, but he doesn't feel comfortable going in there.
2: So it's more so the guys that are making it weird than the women, right? The women understand.
4: Yes. I'm totally okay with a man going into the women's restroom to take his daughter.
2: Yeah, Nicasio was telling us that he thinks the dad should take him into the guy's restroom, like in a private stall, obviously, but in a guy's restroom. But to me, that's weird. You're exposing your daughter to all these men.
4: Yeah, I think it's weird, but my fiance never listens to me.
1: I've also been in situations where, like, I've heard, like, a man kind of announce himself, like, excuse me, is anyone in here? And, like, yeah. And then he was just checking for his daughters, like, to make sure, like, his daughters are okay going in. Or, like, I've had somebody, like, even a dad ask, like, oh, can you, like, kind of keep an eye on my daughter while she goes in there?
4: Oh, yeah, I'm totally okay for it. I say all men should just take their daughters to the women's restroom.
2: Nicasio doesn't even have a daughter, but he walks in still and goes, hey, it's just me. Just checking for my kid.
0: You see?
2: A study just indicated about, 90%, I believe it says, of men's stress is caused by women.
0: No, really?
1: Oh, I bet you 100% of women's stress comes from men.
0: Hey, yo, chill.
2: There she is. I got a text. Let's talk all about it next.

0: JJS, and I just want to make sure that we're connected everywhere, okay, on social. So just follow.
1: At JJS Radio.
2: So there's a study that indicates that about 90% of men's stress is caused by women.
1: Okay, well, tell me more.
2: It says stress can come from many aspects of life, including work, finances, health, relationships, and personal responsibilities. While some studies may suggest that relationship challenges are a significant source of stress for many men, it is inaccurate to claim that women are responsible for 90% of men's stress. Healthy relationships are built on mutual understanding, communication, and support, and both partners can contribute to either reducing or increasing the stress. And rather than placing the blame on one gender, it's more constructive to focus on respect, empathy, and solving problems together.
1: So that was rage bait.
2: It was. It literally, I hate when you read something and like the tease says one thing and then you read it and it's the exact opposite.
1: Mm-hmm.
2: It makes me so mad. I don't know. I mean, the comments are kind of wild. I mean, the dudes are just pissed off, obviously. This guy said you really needed a study for the truth.
3: Oh, dang.
1: I mean, I think it just depends on each individual person. But also, I think relationships are stressful in general. Like, my husband stresses me out, but I still love him. I stress him out, but he still loves me.
3: I mean, I'm saying, like, if the general guy, like, if he's paying for everything, he's doing everything, and it's got to be a lot of stress for him, right? Like, he's got to, you know, keep it together at home.
1: I don't know why you have this, like, idea that women don't pay for anything. Women work. Actually, I saw something recently that women are outworking men. Like, women hold more jobs than men do.
2: Is that why y'all are so angry?
1: Maybe.
3: But were you sleeping when you saw this?
2: Oh, you think it was a dream? One of the comments says, be very careful whom you have children with or marry. It's the biggest decision of your life.
3: Oh, yeah.
2: That is true.
3: Mm-hmm.
2: I mean, man, it's got to suck. Like, I understand accidents happen, and or they're not all accidents, but whatever.
3: Yeah, exactly.
2: I understand that accidents happen, and you might slip up. But, man, to just have a baby with, like, that one-night stander or...
3: no capper.
2: Whatever. Or, you know, that... It's got to be just... You're stuck with it forever now. That's a part of you. You've created life with this person that you don't even know or don't even get along with. Like, I just... My point in talking about this is that there's got to be, I feel like, some more... thought put into who you're just hooking up with.
1: Yes, agreed.
3: No,
2: like,
3: yeah.
2: Before you do it, at least look at them and be like, damn, am I going to be okay being with this 18 years from now?
3: Yeah, I mean, you got to live with them forever.
4: Coming up next.
2: Just because you cheat, are you really a bad person?
3: I don't think so.
1: You're not a bad boyfriend.
3: Oh, yeah.
2: David, are you a bad person? Is the question. We're going to talk more about it next.

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1: Well, your number one hit music station.
0: We were having a talk off the air, and I was like, ooh, we should talk about this on the air, because it really is just, I think, about perspective. Can you be a good person, but that does bad things?
2: Yes.
0: I think that is the case.
3: I mean, yeah, I agree too.
0: Okay, so then when it comes to cheating, can you be a good person, but you cheat?
3: Possibly, but it also depends. Like, is this something that you feel bad about when you're doing, or is this like you're just looking at like women as objects? Because if that's the case, then that makes you a bad person.
0: Are you a bad person? And like, what if everything else though? What if they take care of the family? They're a provider. They treat people with respect. The only thing that they do wrong is cheat in relationships. Does that outweigh all? Like, if we're going pros and cons, and it's 10 pros and that's the one con, are they still not a bad person?
3: Or are they still a bad person? They may not be a bad person, but they're not a good partner, and therefore you might lose your whole family because you're not a good husband.
2: Well, who said that the woman can't cheat either? And I feel like when they cheat, they're a bad person because they're cheating based off of emotion.
0: Right. So you think guys cheat for just physical?
2: Yeah, we like at the time we don't know what we're doing. We're
0: right. Just like a dog.
2: Yeah.
0: And the girl, she's like, oh, I'll show you.
2: Yeah, I'm going to ruin our whole family.
0: I mean, in fairness.
3: Well, if you're cheating as a man, you're still ruining your whole family, even if it is physical. So
2: yeah, but we'll come back and apologize to you on our knees. You guys won't. You guys will be like, we're done.
0: I mean, on Love Island, we're both watching this right now.
3: Yes.
0: I don't know if you're on this episode yet, but when the guys go to Casa Amor and the girls are like, oh, I'll show him. They want to play. I'll go tit for tat. I'll go. That goes back to the guys.
3: But the guys are also doing that on Love Island.
0: They're there to explore, though. That's the whole point of the thing.
3: No,
0: and the girls are on purpose trying to do it.
3: Zach does it.
0: Based on emotion.
3: What did Zach do when Caleb pulled Kata for a chat? He's like, well, I'll just go pull Melanie.
2: Oh, my God. This sounds hot.
0: It's messy.
2: I got to watch this show.
0: It's just messy. Does this mean that they're bad people?
3: No, but also, again, like, you're just a bad partner. And it depends. Like how I said, if you are objectifying people and this is why you keep cheating, then you're not really respecting people and that makes you a bad person. But if this is something like, I don't know, you have like some type of sex addiction, then no, you're not a bad person, but there's something going on there.
2: But say like in your relationship, like say like, you know, you guys are fighting, everything is going bad. And you're like, man, like I don't want to end this like this because of the kids, but I also find this other guy attractive and he's been there for me, and you cheat with him. If you were to tell me that, I'd have been like, you're not a bad person. You're just stuck in a hard place.
3: I think that's kind of what I'm saying.
2: Mm. Would you do that?
3: No, I would not do that.
2: Oh, so you'd break it off and then go with someone?
3: Yes.
2: Oh, that's boring.
0: But if you would break it off and then go do it, you've already been emotionally kind of cheating. You just haven't physically done it yet.
2: Yeah, because you've been
0: talking enough to lead up to the point to leave the current relationship.
3: Well, how do you know it's not? How do you know the person? Why do you guys always try to come at me?
2: No.
0: Whoa. Now, you see what happened? We're just having a conversation. Whoa. And then she got defensive. No one said this was about you in the first place. Is there something you want to confess?
3: No, you guys tag team me.
0: I got it.
4: Coming up next.
0: Study finds a record of 25.2 million adults are currently under 35 living with their parents. Come on, man.
5: Loser.
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0: Woo! Game time, baby.
2: Yes, sir. Yeah.
0: Let's play it. Are you smarter than Ocasio? I want you to listen carefully. This is going to be your question today.
2: Who's the very first celebrity that was punked by Ashton Kutcher in 2003? Is it A, Justin Bieber, B, Justin Timberlake, or C, Tila Tequila?
0: We have Isabella on the line. She seems confident, so we'll let her play the game next and see if she is smarter than Ocasio or not.

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2: For real.
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0: 93.5 1027 JJS Mornings with Tino Cochino, Justin Bieber, Speed Demon, and Frankie V. Thank you for choosing us, man. It's that Workday soundtrack. I know a lot of people are on vacation right now. You know what I'm saying? It's the first full week of summer and vacation is getting planned. We do have cash for you at 11, $2,500 to help you out with these stresses of planning that vacation. So make sure to hang out for that. If you need something as you are getting through this workday, man, you know my Instagram. My phone is in my hand always at Frankie Bizzle. Got that Chris Brown obvious coming up next.
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0: 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It is Frankie V. Deborah, you got plans for after work today?
1: Yes, I'm going to my friend's birthday. Okay. And I'm going to bake a cake.
0: Look at you, good friend. 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

0: the number one hit music station. I like Thursdays. It's the Friday Eve, which means we're almost to the weekend, right? So you start getting those weekend vibes started, man. Frankie V, I know a lot of people are setting out to get some lunch in a few. I'm actually going to grab some Arby's. I've been talking about this, but the new Arby's cheesesteak is my go-to. It was funny. I was eating it in the studio yesterday. One of my coworkers walked by like, bro, where'd you get that? That looks so good. Well, Arby's really has the meats, but now they have the cheesesteaks. And I was telling my buddy that it's 100% Angus steak, Cooper cheese, also the perfect combo of meat, cheese on that toasted sub roll. I'm telling you right now, it's on their menu to stay at Arby's, but you got to adjust your lunch plans that you have coming up soon and today, because you got to go grab one of these, man. So good. Arby's new cheesesteak, it's here. It's now on the menu for good, which means I found my new favorite. Go grab that 100%. And as your mouth is drooling and watering for that like mine is, hang tight. We got Bad Bunny, T.I. and more coming up next.
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1: Bro, business, I cannot be your man. 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

0: 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Find me, follow me at Frankie Vizzo. Meg, you got a shout out?
1: I want to give a shout out to my sister who is getting married next week.
0: Nice. What's her name?
1: Joanna.
0: Do you like her fiance?
1: I do. He's awesome.
0: No hesitation there. I was waiting for a little bit of hesitation.
1: Nope, he's great.
0: Well, congrats. It is definitely wedding season, so lots of weddings are happening. If you're going to some weddings, man, I know they're expensive, but as somebody that got married a couple of years ago, you definitely remember who made it to the wedding, who showed up, and who showed out for sure. Got Drake, Too Hard for the Radio, coming up next.
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1: You know what? I'd like to give a shout out to my mom. It's her birthday this month.
0: Nice. What are you doing for anything special?
1: I am going to treat her to a spa day. I got some nice certificates for her. She deserves it. She takes such good care of my family. I'm going to give her a spa day.
0: Oh, I love that. Shout out to everybody celebrating birthdays in June. I know we got another week left, so shout out to everybody that's enjoying their birthday month. All right, what we got is $2,500 coming your way again at 2 o'clock, but we got a bunch of requests this year. Get through your lunch hour, man. Bruno Mars, Risk It All, SZA, Chris Brown, and more. All next.
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0: 93.5 1027 JJS Mornings with Tino Cochino. Shout out to everybody in town, man, on vacation. First Thursday of the summer. I see you, man. Thank you for locking us in. Got you, Chris Brown and Bryson Tiller. It Depends coming up in about 3 minutes, man. We'll do a few next, all right?
1: I used to think about immature things. You know, like, do you love me? Do you want me? Are you gonna call me like you said you would? Is this really your real phone number?

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Thorough as f- don't need your chest. Psychic as f- can reach your chest. Zodiac sign, it must be a Gemini moon, cause we about to go half. Mistakenly, nobody been in a bag, but how many bodies done been in her bag?

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It's a vibe, man, through this workday. Frankie V holding it down at Frankie Bills on Instagram, man. Find me, follow me, say what up. Got that Justin Bieber, Yukon next. On the back a few years of Drake. Find your low.

0: Or you got one?
1: Do a shout out to my friend Sarah, okay. Who is just awesome right now. She wakes up at 3 a.m. to go to work.
0: Let's give her a shout out. Make sure she's wide awake. Yeah, let's wake her up real quick.
1: Make sure she's awake.
0: Yeah, 100%. Well, thank you for having us on. It is Frankie V, Instagram, at Frankie Bizzle. Let me know if you got a shout out as well. Bad Bunny, DTMF, Speed Demon by Justin Bieber. So I'm next.
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0: 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Bruno Mars, Risk It All, Frankie V, chilling. You good, man? We're doing this, okay? We're giving away $2,500 four times a day. And why are we doing this? Because we want you to travel throughout our country and enjoy yourself stress-free. So what we're going to do is hand you $2,500 again right at 2 o'clock, and all you got to do is stay listening in. It's that easy, okay? Requested Bad Bunny on the way. David Debs have a new song called Rain Dance. That's all happening before 2 o'clock. And then 2 o'clock, another keyword that's going to get you $2,500.
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0: Music station JJS, Tyler and Zara Larsson, she did it again. Now, Zara Larsson is amazing. She's going to be in Vegas at her 2026 iHeartRadio Music Festival, which the Friday night's show sold out in literally seconds. A few tickets left as well for Saturday. Now, if you go to AXS.com, you can get yours. Plan that trip in September. Nice way to kind of wrap up the summer in Vegas with the biggest show of the summer. Okay, so that's going to happen. AXS.com. New Chris Brown, obvious, coming up next.
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0: 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You got Kehlani and Usher teaming up on that track, man. Shoulda Never, Frankie V. Marissa, you got a special shout out?
1: To my cat for making sure I'm not lonely at night.
0: What's your cat's name?
1: His name is Ronald.
0: Okay, there you go. Big shout out to Ronald the cat. Thank you. Thank you and have a wonderful day.
1: Thank you. You too. Take care.
0: Yeah, as well. Enjoy the rest of your day. Enjoy your cat. Got French Montana's latest Ever Since You Left Me coming up next.
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It is Frankie V, our guy, DJ Pup Dogs. Top 30 Countdown airs Sundays, 9 a.m. Man, catch the hottest interviews. And who's topping the charts with

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0: same. Pink Panthers and Zara Larsson stateside on JJS, number one in music station. 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

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Here's a throwback from Lil Wayne. Come on.

0: Mornings with Tino Cacino, JJS number one in music station. It's Ryan O'Brien, got Justin Bieber, UConn after this Rihanna.
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1: Bad Bunny, voy a darte papere. I'm going to take you to Puerto Rico, man. What is the most embarrassing thing that has ever happened to you? Maybe where somebody had to be called to help you out. If you drop your sunglasses into a vault toilet at a campground, leave them. A man is recovering after learning the lesson the hard way. First responders were called to Camp Edison at Shaver Lake after the man fell into a porta-potty-style toilet after trying to grab his glasses that fell in. He dropped them inside by accident. He was stuck in the toilet for about 15 minutes before first responders were able to get him out. Authorities say he had to be decontaminated, but is expected to be okay. He was able to walk away after being hosed down by firefighters. Embarrassing. A story to tell, I guess.
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JJS, the number one hit music station. Tyla Zara Larson, she did it again right there, man. I don't know if you've caught up on movies lately. A lot of us like to scroll for a very, very long time, pick something, and fall asleep. But there's several movies new on Netflix that are getting a big buzz. Office Romance is their number one film right now, and it's a gripping, suspenseful story. There's also the psychological thriller, Maternal Instinct. But the one that's taking the internet by storm is Voicemails for Isabel, their latest rom-com. It's getting a lot of reviews, people talking big about it, but prepare yourself. Some say it'll make you cry in the first 15 minutes. Think along.

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0: Some Are You Smarter Than Ocasio? 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Laughs and a whole lot more. 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
1: It's the Bootleg Kev Show. 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
1: Congrats to Drake's baby mama. The 36-year-old has officially married a 26-year-old Turkish Muay Thai fighter.
2: I guess
1: Drake did not attend the wedding.
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1: 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Keep it locked.